0: it spreading.
1: Most of the time, humans pick up hantavirus from contact with rodent droppings. But this particular Andes strain behind the outbreak on the MV Hondius is different because it can spread from person to person. BC Provincial Health Officer Dr. Bonnie Henry says it can lead to serious illness, but the risk to the general public is low. It requires prolonged close contact to spread, and it mutates slowly, so there's little potential for a pandemic. Emily Joveski, Vista News, Victoria.
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1: So we've been talking about this all afternoon, those movies or TV shows that just absolutely terrified you when you were growing up. It's funny because a lot of people were talking about E.T., and we all know what scene they're talking about, right? It's the scene where the government abducts E.T. That is terrifying and still traumatizes kids to this day. And it's funny because I was speaking to one of our listeners, Lynn, and she was telling me that was actually one of the first movies that she ever saw in theaters. Yeah, back in Newfoundland. Yeah, she saw that movie with a huge crowd of people. And I asked her, I said, hey, Lynn, if that was the first movie you ever saw, how do you feel about Reese's Pieces? Loves them, is still obsessed with them to this day. It's crazy how much things that affect us early on still continue to be with us to this day.

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1: All right, Powell River, that's going to be it for me today. Jordan and Shirley will be back tomorrow morning. They're going to hang out with you. I have a great show planned out for you. And of course, I'll be back tomorrow afternoon to hang out with you on your Wednesday as well. Just a few more days until we are into that glorious long weekend. It'll be here before you know it, all right? In the words of my good friend, Don Simmons, if you need to be in the know, tune into AJ. I'm going to leave you with music coming up from Corey Hart. It's Everything in My Heart on 95.7 Coast FM. Have a good night. We'll see you tomorrow.

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Remember Y2K? 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

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The first rotary phones in 1921. 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And the shortest river in Canada. 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
1: Good morning. I'm Nathan Maley. An out-of-control wildfire has burned about 8 hectares on the Sunshine Coast. The BC Wildfire Service says the fire is across the inlet from Egmont and is less than a kilometer from Skookumchuck Narrows. Helicopters and air tankers supported ground crews with initial operations, and the Wildfire Service says more resources are arriving today. The fire was discovered yesterday and is believed to be human-caused. No structures are currently at risk. A Powell River woman has won a large cash prize from Scratch and Win tickets. Margaret Cade tried BCLC's The Big Spin Scratch tickets and landed a top prize of being offered to spin a wheel at BCLC's Vancouver office. She spun the wheel on May 7th and landed on a $400,000 cash prize. The winning ticket was purchased from Save On Foods on Alberni Street at Powell River Town Center. BC Highway Patrol's Slow Down and Move Over April campaign is finished, and their data shows Vancouver Island drivers were the best at following the rules. Only 39 tickets were issued to Vancouver Island drivers in the past month for failing to reduce their speed and moving over when they see flashing lights, the least number of tickets across 5 BC regions. Across the province, 999 tickets were issued in April, with Central BC leading all regions with 619 tickets issued. With the campaign now over, BC Highway Patrol is encouraging all drivers to be mindful of the summer construction season and to follow the law to keep everyone working on the highways safe. And 4 Canadians are now isolating in the Victoria area after returning from the cruise ship at the center of a deadly hentavirus outbreak. Our provincial reporter Emily Joveski has more on what hentavirus is and whether you need to be concerned about its spreading.
2: Most of the time, humans pick up hantavirus from contact with rodent droppings. But this particular Andes strain behind the outbreak on the MV Hondius is different because it can spread from person to person. BC Provincial Health Officer Dr. Bonnie Henry says it can lead to serious illness, but the risk to the general public is low. It requires prolonged close contact to spread, and it mutates slowly, so there's little potential for a pandemic. Emily Joveski, Vista News, Victoria.
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1: Good morning. I'm Nathan Maley. An out-of-control wildfire has burned about 8 hectares on the Sunshine Coast. The BC Wildfire Service says the fire is across the inlet from Egmont and is less than a kilometer from Skookumchuck Narrows. Helicopters and air tankers supported ground crews with initial operations, and the Wildfire Service says more resources are arriving today. The fire was discovered yesterday and is believed to be human-caused. No structures are currently at risk. A Powell River woman has won a large cash prize from Scratch and Win tickets. Margaret Kay tried BCLC's The Big Spin Scratch tickets and landed a top prize of being offered to spin a wheel at BCLC's Vancouver office. She spun the wheel on May 7th and landed on a $400,000 cash prize. The winning ticket was purchased from Save On Foods on Alberni Street at Powell River Town Center. BC Highway Patrol's Slow Down and Move Over April campaign is finished, and their data shows Vancouver Island drivers were the best at following the rules. Only 39 tickets were issued to Vancouver Island drivers in the past month for failing to reduce their speed and moving over when they see flashing lights, the least number of tickets across 5 BC regions. Across the province, 999 tickets were issued in April, with Central BC leading all regions with 619 tickets issued. With the campaign now over, BC Highway Patrol is encouraging all drivers to be mindful of the summer construction season and to follow the law to keep everyone working on the highways safe. And 4 Canadians are now isolating in the Victoria area after returning from the cruise ship at the center of a deadly hantavirus outbreak. Our provincial reporter Emily Joveski has more on what hantavirus is and whether you need to be concerned about its spreading.
2: Most of the time, humans pick up hantavirus from contact with rodent droppings. But this particular Andes strain behind the outbreak on the MV Hondius is different because it can spread from person to person. BC Provincial Health Officer Dr. Bonnie Henry says it can lead to serious illness, but the risk to the general public is low. It requires prolonged close contact to spread, and it mutates slowly, so there's little potential for a pandemic. Emily Joveski, Vista News, Victoria.
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1: Good morning. I'm Nathan Maley. An out-of-control wildfire has burned about 8 hectares on the Sunshine Coast. The BC Wildfire Service says the fire is across the inlet from Egmont and is less than a kilometer from Skookumchuck Narrows. Helicopters and air tankers supported ground crews with initial operations, and the Wildfire Service says more resources are arriving today. The fire was discovered yesterday and is believed to be human-caused. No structures are currently at risk. A Pell River woman has won a large cash prize from scratch and win tickets. Margaret Cade tried BCLC's The Big Spin scratch tickets and landed a top prize of being offered to spin a wheel at BCLC's Vancouver office. She spun the wheel on May 7th and landed on a $400,000 cash prize. The winning ticket was purchased from Save On Foods on Alberni Street at Pell River Town Center. BC Highway Patrol's Slow Down and Move Over April campaign is finished, and their data shows Vancouver Island drivers were the best at following the rules. Only 39 tickets were issued to Vancouver Island drivers in the past month for failing to reduce their speed and moving over when they see flashing lights, the least number of tickets across 5 BC regions. Across the province, 999 tickets were issued in April, with Central BC leading all regions with 619 tickets issued. With the campaign now over, BC Highway Patrol is encouraging all drivers to be mindful of the summer construction season and to follow the law to keep everyone working on the highway safe. And 4 Canadians are now isolating in the Victoria area after returning from the cruise ship at the center of a deadly hentavirus outbreak. Our provincial reporter Emily Joveski has more on what hentavirus is and whether you need to be concerned about its spreading.
2: Most of the time, humans pick up hantavirus from contact with rodent droppings. But this particular Andes strain behind the outbreak on the MV Hondius is different because it can spread from person to person. BC Provincial Health Officer Dr. Bonnie Henry says it can lead to serious illness, but the risk to the general public is low. It requires prolonged close contact to spread, and it mutates slowly, so there's little potential for a pandemic. Emily Joveski, Vista News, Victoria.
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1: Good morning. How are you doing today on this Wednesday? Now the 13th day into this month, getting closer to the long weekend. You know what? It doesn't feel like that there's a long weekend coming up. Like, it just doesn't feel like it's happening, but it is, which I think is going to make everything a lot better. Just a few more days till we get to that long weekend. So I guess we'll just have to battle through the Wednesday mood today, whatever that could be. A little gloomy, maybe a little rainy today. We'll get to our weather forecast very shortly. Some different vibes going on today, that's for sure. 11, 8, 12 on the clock. Sugar Ray.

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1: Yes, so weather today, cloudy, maybe, just maybe, we'll get a little bit of rainfall later in the day today, a 40% chance of showers, so if we do get any, it won't be a lot, and that's expected to carry on throughout the night, and then tomorrow, kind of the same thing, 40% chance of showers throughout the day before Friday. That's the big rain day where, yeah, it should rain on a Friday. But today, it might not. A little bit of cloudy, maybe a chance of sun. But still warm temperatures, a high of 17 degrees today. So just a little, probably going to be a little bit muggy outside today. That's probably the best way to describe it. But not a bad day at all. Not too hot, not too cold. It's going to be just right.

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1: So, the Montreal Canadiens. Oh boy, I thought they were going to get it done yesterday. Just not meant to be. Buffalo showed up, played a good game. They tied that series now back up at 2. You know who's the big winner of that game, though? The Carolina Hurricanes, who's awaiting the winner of that series. And it feels like they haven't played in like a week. Like, they've been off for quite some time. So they're just enjoying this downtime. Whether that's good or bad, I don't know. Game 5 between Montreal and Buffalo goes down tomorrow. And then more news, the PWHL expanding. They're already expanded to Detroit, and then today they announced that they've expanded to Hamilton, and they're going to Vegas as well. Who would have thought Las Vegas getting 2 professional hockey teams now? So at least the Vancouver Golden Eyes have a little bit of a closer opponent. And then you go to the Canucks, the GM search taking a new turn. Looks like it's going to be Ryan Johnson, with the Sedins being the presidents. Not confirmed, but that's the rumor. Maybe an announcement comes today. I don't know, but very interesting in Canuckland right now.

0: Miles, the Doobie Brothers. We're Powell River's greatest hits.
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1: Let's get an update on this wildfire that is happening at Skookumchuck Narrows there, just outside it. Still labeled out of control by the BC Wildfire Service, now up to 8 hectares. So it has grown in the last 24 hours. It was 2 yesterday, 2 maybe before now. It's like more than doubled in size. The good news is the weather is going to be cooperating over the next few days. Not too warm, not too sunny. Again, some rain possible, so that will help. But yeah, 8 hectares already. Is here we are, May 13th. There's currently 11 out of control wildfires here in BC, and there's a one over on Vancouver Island as well, just outside of Port Alberni, that was discovered yesterday as well. So again, all the best to the firefighters combating these forest fires.

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1: Good morning. I'm Nathan Maley. An out-of-control wildfire has burned about 8 hectares on the Sunshine Coast. The BC Wildfire Service says the fire is across the inlet from Egmont and is less than a kilometer from Skookumchuck Narrows. Helicopters and air tankers supported ground crews with initial operations, and the Wildfire Service says more resources are arriving today. The fire was discovered yesterday and is believed to be human-caused. No structures are currently at risk. A Powell River woman has won a large cash prize from scratch-and-win tickets. Margaret Kay tried BCLC's The Big Spin scratch tickets and landed a top prize of being offered to spin a wheel at BCLC's Vancouver office. She spun the wheel on May 7th and landed on a $400,000 cash prize. The winning ticket was purchased from Save On Foods on Alberni Street at Powell River Town Center. BC Highway Patrol's Slow Down and Move Over April campaign is finished, and their data shows Vancouver Island drivers were the best at following the rules. Only 39 tickets were issued to Vancouver Island drivers in the past month for failing to reduce their speed and moving over when they see flashing lights, the least number of tickets across 5 BC regions. Across the province, 999 tickets were issued in April, with Central BC leading all regions with 619 tickets issued. With the campaign now over, BC Highway Patrol is encouraging all drivers to be mindful of the summer construction season and to follow the law to keep everyone working on the highways safe. And 4 Canadians are now isolating in the Victoria area after returning from the cruise ship at the center of a deadly hentavirus outbreak. Our provincial reporter Emily Joveski has more on what hentavirus is and whether you need to be concerned about it spreading.
2: Most of the time, humans pick up hantavirus from contact with rodent droppings. But this particular Andes strain behind the outbreak on the MV Hondius is different because it can spread from person to person. BC Provincial Health Officer Dr. Bonnie Henry says it can lead to serious illness, but the risk to the general public is low. It requires prolonged close contact to spread, and it mutates slowly, so there's little potential for a pandemic. Emily Joveski, Vista News, Victoria.
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1: A good Wednesday to you today, 9:10 on the clock on this 13th of May. Today, if you are not aware, is Root Canal Appreciation Day. Who doesn't love a good old root canal, am I right? Ooh, what a day to celebrate the root canal. Have you had a root canal? I'm fortunate that I have not had one, and nor do I plan to ever need one. I don't know. I actually don't know, like, why you need a root canal, but that's research for another time. I'm sure the dentists love this day. Anybody getting a root canal today? What a day to do it. Like, getting a root canal is one thing, but to get it on Root Canal Appreciation Day, like, that's a story to tell in the future. Oh yeah, I got a root canal on Root Canal Appreciation Day. It went a lot better than normal because the dentists try harder on this day, I guess. I don't know. Maybe that's how it works, but I guess happy Root Canal Appreciation Day to all those who celebrate.

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1: Today was Root Canal Appreciation Day, but it's also a day just to, like, raise awareness and, you know, for, like, oral hygiene and everything like that. So let's get into some dental history, I guess more toothpaste history, because, you know, you got to brush your teeth twice a day. They're recommended. How many of you actually brush your teeth twice a day? I think that's the bigger question. I'm not gonna say anything here. Anyways, toothpaste history here, quite interesting. Ancient toothpaste was invented around 5000 BC by Egyptians using ashes from ox hooves, myrrh, and crushed eggshells. You think you don't like toothpaste now? Try using that to brush your teeth. How does that work? Like, what makes that toothpaste? Maybe there's a little bit more that I do not know in the meantime. Anyways, then later on, 50 BC, China and India began to add a herbal mints to their toothpaste. There we go. Now we get to a little bit more modern. And then you go back to modern times. The first commercially produced toothpaste was made by Colgate in 1873. And then also, toothpaste has many other uses. Did you know this? Toothpaste can be used to clean other surfaces like mirrors, irons, DVDs, and even jewelry. You know, you want your necklace, your rings, your earrings to smell minty fresh, right? Use some toothpaste.

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1: Have you been following what's going on with the BC Nurses Union and their vote, as they voted 98% in support of job action? And what that's done is it's kind of brought the Nurses Bargaining Association and the BC Nurses Union back to the bargaining table, trying to create a new deal and everything like that. Of course, the nurses, they don't want to take job action. But if they did, what would it look like? I think that's what a lot of people are wondering. If the nurses went on strike, what does that look like? Well, one of them would not be like a full strike. Essentially, the nurses would still work, but they would not do any additional tasks beyond their job requirements. So it could include banning nurses from completing non-nursing duties, such as answering the phones, handing out meal trays, emptying laundry, cleaning the stretchers, etc. as well. So it's pretty much one of the ways of job action, just like they just do what their job entails, nothing extra, which is fine. Now, there is a chance that they could take like a full strike, but that doesn't really work out in anybody's favor. And of course, yeah, nobody wants that at all. So hopefully a deal is struck sooner rather than later, and something that obviously works out for everybody involved. But if you know a nurse, you are a nurse, all the best, and hopefully again everything pans out the best way possible.

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1: Some good news going into the long weekend, especially if you are going camping for the long weekend, as the BC Wildfire Service says that they're going to lift the campfire ban on Friday at noon. Category 2 and Category 3 open burning prohibitions will remain in place, but this weekend, you will be allowed campfires. Part of that reason is due to the weather, cooler temperatures, improved humidity conditions, plus rain on the over the next few days as well. So that makes the weekend. Like, for me, I'm not really a big camper, but if I can't go camping and have a campfire, I'm not going. It's not worth it in my mind. Right? It's just, what's the point? That's how I see it. So I'm like, good for everybody going camping. You can have the campfire. You can roast the marshmallows, make your s'mores, cook the hot dogs over the campfire too. That is a perfect camping weekend. So just again, still though, if you're going to have those campfires, just be safe, be cautious, because, you know, again, it's not going to take much to, you know, set things ablaze out of control. We don't need any more big out-of-control fires this time of year.

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1: Good morning. I'm Nathan Maley. An out-of-control wildfire has burned about 8 hectares on the Sunshine Coast. The BC Wildfire Service says the fire is across the inlet from Egmont and is less than a kilometer from Skookumchuck Narrows. Helicopters and air tankers supported ground crews with initial operations, and the Wildfire Service says more resources are arriving today. The fire was discovered yesterday and is believed to be human-caused. No structures are currently at risk. A Powell River woman has won a large cash prize from Scratch and Win tickets. Margaret Cade tried BCLC's The Big Spin Scratch tickets and landed a top prize of being offered to spin a wheel at BCLC's Vancouver office. She spun the wheel on May 7th and landed on a $400,000 cash prize. The winning ticket was purchased from Save-On Foods on Alberni Street at Powell River Town Center. BC Highway Patrol's Slow Down Move Over April campaign is finished, and their data shows Vancouver Island drivers were the best at following the rules. Only 39 tickets were issued to Vancouver Island drivers in the past month for failing to reduce their speed and moving over when they see flashing lights, the least number of tickets across 5 BC regions. Across the province, 999 tickets were issued in April, with Central BC leading all regions with 619 tickets issued. With the campaign now over, BC Highway Patrol is encouraging all drivers to be mindful of the summer construction season and to follow the law to keep everyone working on the highways safe. And 4 Canadians are now isolating in the Victoria area after returning from the cruise ship at the center of a deadly hantavirus outbreak. Our provincial reporter Emily Joveski has more on what hantavirus is and whether you need to be concerned about its spreading.
2: Most of the time, humans pick up hantavirus from contact with rodent droppings. But this particular Andes strain behind the outbreak on the MV Hondius is different because it can spread from person to person. BC Provincial Health Officer Dr. Bonnie Henry says it can lead to serious illness, but the risk to the general public is low. It requires prolonged close contact to spread, and it mutates slowly, so there's little potential for a pandemic. Emily Joveski, Vista News, Victoria.
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1: 10:08 on this Wednesday morning. Do you know what I just learned? That on Friday, the school district is having a professional development day, which means the kids get a four-day weekend. Parents, how are we feeling about that? I think it depends. Like, if you're going away, it works out very well. But the kids get in a four-day weekend. Like, what are we doing here? I'm not happy about it, mostly because we never got a pro D day right before a long weekend when I was in the school. That never happened. So why is it happening now? How are we supposed to prepare the kids for adulthood when we're giving them extra long weekends? That's not how the real world works. What are we doing here? As you can tell, I do not like this whatsoever. So, with that in mind, if the kids can take a pro D day on Friday and have a four-day long weekend, I think we should all take a professional development day on Friday to give ourselves an extra long weekend. Who's with me on this? Do you agree with me? Let's all not show up for work. Take a pro D day on Friday and have a really, really good long weekend. If it's good enough for the kids, it's more than good enough for us.

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1: So we are in graduation season now, and of course at a lot of these grad ceremonies you have commencement speeches and everything like that. Usually they're joyous, everybody cheers for them, but have you ever heard of a commencement speech that got booed? Well, that recently happened after the person who was delivering the speech gave a little, maybe too much praise to artificial intelligence.
2: The rise of artificial intelligence is the next industrial revolution.
1: I like it. AI, the next industrial revolution. What a statement that is. Like, again, AI's good, but we're still figuring it out. What's the best uses? What's not the best uses? But at the same time, life was just fine before AI, but then you also think, I'm sure life was just fine before the Industrial Revolution. Like, I don't know what to think, but yeah, claiming that's the next Industrial Revolution, that might be, yeah, that's going to strike a chord with a lot of

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1: Have you ever heard of something called Car Ranch? Is that a term you are familiar with? Most of us, probably not. Well, there's this video that's kind of, again, going viral on the internet of a daughter explaining to her mom what Car Ranch is.
2: We were having dinner, and my 17-year-old daughter says to me, "There's no ranch." And I said, "I'm sorry, I guess we're out of ranch." So she says, "Hold on." And she gets up, and she walks out of the house, and she walks right back in. And she goes, "I just remembered I have Car Ranch. When I go to Chick-fil-A, I just get extra packets of ranch, and I just keep them in my car." I said, "How long has that ranch been in your car?" She's like, "I don't know, months." You can't just eat ranch that's been sitting in a vehicle. We live in Florida. That is a recipe for explosive diarrhea. She goes, "It's fine. Open that up. Don't eat."
1: I love it. To the daughter, her mind's in the right spot. She's got the right idea here. Just needs a little bit more fine-tuning with the Car Ranch concept. But if perfected, I think that could take off and be a fine, fine business plan. Here's a hill that I will die on. Ranch is a universal condiment. Goes good with anything. Always good to have it handy, even in your car.

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1: I look in one direction right now. It's gray skies. In the other direction, looks like some sun is trying to peek through. But yeah, cloudy. Chance of rain later on today as the stretch of good weather is coming to a little bit of a close, but we'll get back to normal. Hopefully it's all good on Sunday, May 31st, because that is the date of the Powell River Spring Garden Tour. If you want tickets, you got to get them now because they do sell out. There is a limited amount available. You can buy them at Mother Nature or a Springtime Garden Center. They are $20. And that $20 goes right back into the community in terms of community projects and even scholarship funds for our youth wanting to, you know, pursue some environmental sciences in the future. So that's happening May 31st. If you got your tickets, fantastic. If not, still time, but you better hurry up.

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1: Good morning. I'm Nathan Maley. An out-of-control wildfire has burned about 8 hectares on the Sunshine Coast. The BC Wildfire Service says the fire is across the inlet from Egmont and is less than a kilometer from Skookumchuck Narrows. Helicopters and air tankers supported ground crews with initial operations, and the Wildfire Service says more resources are arriving today. The fire was discovered yesterday and is believed to be human-caused. No structures are currently at risk. A Powell River woman has won a large cash prize from Scratch and Win tickets. Margaret Kay tried BCLC's The Big Spin Scratch tickets and landed a top prize of being offered to spin a wheel at BCLC's Vancouver office. She spun the wheel on May 7th and landed on a $400,000 cash prize. The winning ticket was purchased from Save On Foods on Alberni Street at Powell River Town Center. BC Highway Patrol's Slow Down and Move Over April campaign is finished, and their data shows Vancouver Island drivers were the best at following the rules. Only 39 tickets were issued to Vancouver Island drivers in the past month for failing to reduce their speed and moving over when they see flashing lights, the least number of tickets across 5 BC regions. Across the province, 999 tickets were issued in April, with Central BC leading all regions with 619 tickets issued. With the campaign now over, BC Highway Patrol is encouraging all drivers to be mindful of the summer construction season and to follow the law to keep everyone working on the highways safe. And 4 Canadians are now isolating in the Victoria area after returning from the cruise ship at the center of a deadly hantavirus outbreak. Our provincial reporter Emily Joveski has more on what hantavirus is and whether you need to be concerned about its spreading.
2: Most of the time, humans pick up hantavirus from contact with rodent droppings. But this particular Andes strain behind the outbreak on the MV Hondius is different because it can spread from person to person. BC Provincial Health Officer Dr. Bonnie Henry says it can lead to serious illness, but the risk to the general public is low. It requires prolonged close contact to spread, and it mutates slowly, so there's little potential for a pandemic. Emily Joveski, Vista News, Victoria.
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1: 11:08 on this Wednesday. Hopefully it has been a great Wednesday for you today. Now, let me ask you this question. When was the last time you had fun? Was it earlier this morning? Was it yesterday? The day before? Maybe it was a long time ago. Well, a new survey of 5,000 people revealed that 48% of them felt like their overall life is currently lacking fun. 48%, with 12% of them can't even remember the last time they had a full free day to have fun and wish they could do something fun and social daily, or at least a few times per week. That's some astonishing numbers there. Half of people said that they are not having fun. I guess that's just life sometimes. Do you know, like, the secret, though? Have a fun job. Let me tell you, that solves a lot of problems. If you have a fun job, or, like, your coworkers are fun to be around, that makes a huge difference in having fun every day. I think I get the best of both worlds with that. I'm very lucky that I do get to have a very fun job. So I say I always have fun every day, but unfortunately not the case for everyone. How do you like to have fun? 604-485-4207.

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1: A new survey revealed that 48% of people feel like that their life is currently lacking fun, which is hard to imagine, but at the same time, you can see where people are coming from. But for those people, what do they do with the hours they do have reserved for fun? Well, 77% of people say they watch TV. 69% say they spend time with family or friends. 59% say they like to dine out. 50% say they enjoy outdoor activities. 49% they follow personal hobbies. And 48% play games. And if you're looking for some new ways to have fun, try out these suggestions.
2: Are you having any fun?
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1: We are a month away from the World Cup taking place now. Have you got tickets? Are you still considering getting tickets? Or maybe you're just like, do you know what? I am not going to get tickets. And I'm in that boat right now where, like, I would regret, like, not going to see a World Cup game at BC Place, whether it's Canada or anybody else. But at the same time, the way the prices are, as we know, it's just, I can't justify it. As FIFA has released some more tickets to some of the Vancouver World Cup games. You can buy them directly from FIFA. No lottery, no nothing. You can just go online and buy these tickets. The cheapest ticket right now, $530. That's to the New Zealand and Egypt game, which is on June 21st. And they can get anywhere upwards of $3,700. Of course, that's for the round of 16 game at BC Place. Like, it's just Australia versus Turkey. You could pay anywhere from $530 to $1,600. It's just expensive. Canada, Qatar, $770, the cheapest price for a ticket. Although, you look at those prices compared to what's available in Toronto, pretty good. The cheapest ticket you can get for a game in Toronto, $395 between Germany and Cote d'Ivoire. Ivory Coast, we'll say that. Ivory Coast. And then, like, Germany, that's a pretty good price to see Germany play. Like, that's a world-class team right there. But yeah, if you still want to get in on tickets to see the World Cup in Vancouver, head to FIFA's website and buy them directly.

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1: 11:47 on this Wednesday morning. We're all looking forward to the long weekend. We can't wait. It can't get here soon enough. At the same time, it doesn't feel that a long weekend is coming. Doesn't it feel odd that there's going to be a three-day weekend coming up, or four, I guess, if you're a student in school, because I got the Pro D Day on Friday. It feels like it's a week too early. I don't know about you, but that's the vibe that I get. It's a week too early. But hey, long weekend's here. We're not gonna complain that it's a week too early. We'll take it when we can get it. And the good news, if you're going camping, is they're going to reduce the campfire ban starting on Friday at noon. So if you're out camping, you're able to have those campfires this weekend. Did you know that this recent fire ban was the earliest it's ever been when they banned it on Thursday? That's the earliest it's ever happened, beginning of May. And the good news with the weather that's coming, the reduce of forest fire risk is obviously down. So they're gonna allow you to have the campfires for the weekend. How long will that last? That remains to be seen. But again, you got to be cautious because you got the fire that's burning down by a Skookumchuck. There's another fire just outside the Port Alberni that's burning right now too. Both of them human caused fires. So don't be one of those human caused people this weekend if you're going to have a campfire. That's my message to you. But have fun, burn safely. But still, we got to make it through the next 2 days before we can head to that weekend fun times. It's Loverboy, working for the weekend.

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little hard to close things out on this Wednesday morning, afternoon coming. Maybe a chance of showers this afternoon. We'll see how things shape up, but cloudy today. It should kind of stay like this the remainder of the day today. Have a fun rest of your Wednesday, whatever you may get up to today. Hopefully it's just very, very good to you. We'll close things out with some Gloria Gaynor, "I Will Survive," on Powell River's Greatest Hits.

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1: Good afternoon. I'm Nathan Maylie. Several local governments and First Nations on Vancouver Island and the Sunshine Coast are receiving funds through BC's Ministry of Emergency Management and Climate Readiness to reduce disaster risk. Last week, the province announced 10 projects will split $18 million from its Disaster Resilience and Innovation Funding Program. On the Sunshine Coast, a $243,000 grant will help the Cathet Regional District with preliminary design for its Thulin and Lund Lakes Dams Renewal and Removal Project. Also, Shoshone Nation is getting $5 million for its Sunshine Coast Water Security Project, while the town of Gibson's has secured $1.1 million for School Road Reservoir Seismic Upgrades. A Powell River resident is celebrating after a big win from scratch and win tickets. Margaret Kay asked her retailer about what tickets were new she could try and was referred to BCLC's The Big Spin, leading to her landing a top prize of being offered to spin the big spin wheel at BCLC's Vancouver office. With friends and BCLC staff, Margaret spun the wheel on May 7th, landing on a $400,000 prize. With the winnings, she plans to purchase a car and complete renovations on her home. The BC Nurses Union says its members have voted more than 98% in favor of job action. The strike vote follows 6 months of bargaining with province. President Adrienne Geer says the union is still seeking improved benefits and funding for better nurse-to-patient ratios.
2: But we've also been met with the employer who's refused to offer any substantive contract improvements or commit to the compensation and funding made available to other public sector contracts.
1: Geer says she hopes both sides can come back to the table to negotiate a deal. Nursing is an essential service, so there would be limits on any potential job action. And four Canadians are now isolating in the Victoria area after returning from the cruise ship at the center of a deadly hantavirus outbreak. Our provincial reporter Emily Joveski has more on what hantavirus is and whether you need to be concerned about its spreading.
3: Most of the time, humans pick up hantavirus from contact with rodent droppings. But this particular Andes strain behind the outbreak on the MV Hondius is different because it can spread from person to person. BC Provincial Health Officer Dr. Bonnie Henry says it can lead to serious illness, but the risk to the general public is low. It requires prolonged close contact to spread, and it mutates slowly, so there's little potential for a pandemic. Emily Joveski, Vista News, Victoria.
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1: Wow, I just heard a stat this morning that 37,000 Canadians applied for insolvency, bankruptcy, basically, in the first 3 months of 2026. 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
0: 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And the shortest river in Canada. 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

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Phil Collins, part of the class of 2026, getting inducted into the Rock and Roll Hall of Fame. 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
2: Well, it looks as though the Professional Women's Hockey League is an all-Canadian affair moving forward in the playoffs. The Montreal Victoire defeated the two-time defending champs Minnesota last night. So the Victoire moves on, taking on the Ottawa Charge in the best of five. Game one is Thursday night in Ottawa. And an expansion announced, a couple new teams, including Hamilton, Ontario, and Las Vegas, Nevada, for the next season. It would be nice to see us get a Western team here.

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Alanis Morissette on 95.7 Coast FM. Before that, Triumph Magic Power. On the weekend, I finally got around to checking out the Triumph Rock and Roll Machine documentary that came out last year. It's streaming on Crave right now. And man, what a journey Triumph had. Here they are back on the road again with Rock and Roll Machine Reloaded, the tour. Currently, they're down in the U.S. And hopefully we'll get a Western date from Triumph, because who would that ever be a great show to see? Here's Tal Bachman, 95.7 Coast FM. 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
1: Man, if you've been around for the last six decades, we really hit the jackpot musically, didn't we? And artists that are still enduring today that were putting their first music releases out six decades ago, like the Rolling Stones. I just saw that Gene Simmons has a solo band together now that Kiss has kind of hung things up. But not only a solo band for Gene Simmons, but the next generation. They're passing the torch. It's the sons of Paul Stanley and Gene Simmons, Evan Stanley and Nick Simmons. And they call themselves, what else? Stanley Simmons. They are releasing new material as a duo this August. That's wild. Can't wait to hear it. This is Mark Jordan, Survival Indeed, on 95.7 Coast FM.

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0: Tom Cochran, Red Rider, 95.7 Coast FM with Shirley McQueen. The sun just set at 1:48 a.m. in Utqiagvik, Alaska over the weekend, and that is the last sunset until early August. They've got 24 hours of daylight now. Of course, in the winter, it's the opposite, right? Because they get 24 hours of darkness. Ooh, I don't know if I could do that.
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Hope your afternoon's treating you well so far, Powell River. AJ here with the Afternoon Drive Show. Got a bunch of cool stuff to talk to you about today, too. We're, of course, going to be breaking down what you and the family can get up to as we inch closer and closer to your long weekend. Also going to be talking about your appliance-related first-world problems. Those are the worst, right? And why Canada might soon run on something unexpected. Yeah, we'll talk about that more coming up at the 4 o'clock hour. Right now, though, it's 9 days, absolutely, on 95.7 Coast FM. 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

So I think we can all agree that one of the worst moments you can ever have in life, it's a moment that really shapes us into adults, right? Is when an appliance completely backfires on you. This ever happened to you? I've been without a dishwasher for almost a week in my building now, and it's made me kind of realize how codependent I am on technology. You ever have that realization in life? Whether your coffee maker breaks down, Wi-Fi goes out, maybe your smart fridge starts acting a little dumb. Let me know. I'd love to hear from you at 485-4207.

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1: Good afternoon. I'm Nathan Maley. Several communities on Vancouver Island and the Sunshine Coast are receiving provincial funding to help reduce disaster risks. The BC Ministry of Emergency Management and Climate Readiness has announced 10 projects will share $18 million through the Disaster Resilience and Innovation Funding Program. On the Sunshine Coast, the Cathet Regional District is getting $243,000 for preliminary design work on the renewal and removal of the Thulin and Lund Lakes dams. The Shoshone Nation has also secured $5 million for a Sunshine Coast water security project, while the town of Gibson's will receive $1.1 million for seismic upgrades to the School Road Reservoir. Campfires will again be permitted on Vancouver Island and the Sunshine Coast at the end of the week. The BC Wildfire Service says they'll be lifting the Category 1 campfire prohibition in the Coastal Fire Center as of Friday at noon. The change comes following recent cooler temperatures, improved humidity values, and a reduction in wildfire hazard throughout the region. Category 2 and 3 open burning and select activities and equipment will still not be allowed. The BC Nurses Union says its members have voted overwhelmingly in favor of job action after 6 months of bargaining with the province. President Adrienne Geer says nurses don't want any job action that would impact patient care.
2: We are willing to go back to the table. We have signaled that to the employer. They have also signaled that they're willing to come back to the table. This is the final last chance, however.
1: Geer says the union is still seeking improved benefits and funding for better nurse-to-patient ratios. Any job action would be limited because nursing is an essential service. And BC says Tumbler Ridge will host an official event to celebrate the FIFA World Cup next month. Our provincial reporter Emily Joveski has more.
3: Tumbler Ridge will be one of seven BC communities to host a Canada Celebrates event with FIFA watch parties and other entertainment. It comes after a mass shooting rocked the small northeastern BC community in February, leaving 6 children and 2 women dead, as well as the suspect. Mayor Daryl Krakowka says it'll be a chance for residents to gather and enjoy a positive experience. Vancouver's BC Place is set to host 7 World Cup matches, with the first one taking place on June 13th. Emily Joveski, Vista News.
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1: Did you hear about this? Apparently Dunkin' Donuts is going to be coming to Canada pretty soon. Yeah, there was this news story that came out a couple of days ago saying they're trying to launch in Canada again in either late 2026, so later this year, or early 2027. If that happens, like, this is following a trend of a bunch of U.S. companies and chains trying to come over here and take over the Canadian market. But the coffee market, that's a really big one to come after. Of course, a lot of people are reliant on Tim Hortons. A lot of people are also going over to McDonald's, too. But that is a really competitive market for them to get into. We'll see if it works. I heard that Dunkin' was in Canada previously, but they kind of faded away after the Tim Hortons boom. We'll see how they do. Honestly, kind of excited about this. But quick question, if this does go through, if we do get Dunkin' Donuts here in Powell River, for example, do we get Ben Affleck as well? Because I know he's obsessed with Dunkin'. Are they going to get him to promote that over here?

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0: So we've been talking about this all day. It's that moment where we truly feel like we've become adults when our appliances break down. It's the worst, right? It sucks. I've been within a dishwasher for almost a week now, and it's kind of made me realize how codependent I am on technology. You ever been through something like this?
1: Well, when I was in college, I was about 18, and I've had this blow dryer since I was, God, I don't even know, but I've had it for many years, and it was all reliable until one day I plugged it in and went to go blow dry my hair, and it started sparking, and
0: oh my God.
1: I plugged it out. Yeah, it was pretty sketchy. I was on residence, but it didn't start a fire. It just sparked out at me and could have totally put a hole in my shirt, but it didn't. And thankfully, nobody was hurt.
0: Quick question for you. How long did you say you had that blow dryer for?
1: It had to have been like 3 to 5 years.
0: Did you hold a little funeral for it or?
1: Surprisingly, I did not, but I told everyone I knew.
0: Yeah, it's like a death in the family, right? You got to treat it like it was its own thing. It held you down for so many years and unfortunately died an honorable death.
1: Exactly.

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